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Previous traffic data request, email 1 minute more, I copy it. 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
1: Cargo AKG5 Heavy, runway 10, liner left. Crosswind 210 degrees, 10 knots, clear to take off. Airborne, contact terminal 120, decimal 8, supply.
2: Runway 29 and left, clear to take off and airborne 123. 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

0: have the RMP-29 for United 2109. And approach for United 2109. Can we get the RNP runway 29?
1: United 2109er, affirm. Expect RNP runway 29er left. At Gulf Lima 825, descend via Mesa 1 Bravo.
0: At Gulf Lima 825, descend via the 1, Mesa 1 Bravo, and expect RNP 29 left, United 2109.
2: Guadalajara, United 2109, there's some weather ahead about 40 miles. I request left deviation and to rejoin the arrival at Gulf Lima 827.
1: United 2109, deviations are approved and when clear of the weather, Gulf Lima 827.
2: Clear Gulf Lima 827, United 2109.

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1: Descend to 12,000, cancel level restrictions, United 2109.

0: United 2109, maintain 12000, now active runway 11, wind calm.
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4: 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Approach United 2108, 12000, currently direct GL981, they told us we're planning on runway 11.
1: That is correct, United 2109, descend to 11,000 feet, right turn heading 285, and expect Olava in 10 minutes, runway, RNP, runway 11 right.
4: Okay, RNP 11 right, 285 heading, verify the altitude 11,000.
0: 73.
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1: Volaris 1123, contacte aproximación 119 decimal 3, reduzca 200 nudos.
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1: Reduce to 200 knots, switching 119 decimal 3, United 2109.

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1: 7000 9700 clear for the RMP, runway 11 11 right, approaching IC 109.

0: latitude 130. Here we have tailwind. It's 252 degrees at 8 knots. Put it runway 11 right, clear to land.
1: Runway 11 right, clear to land, United 209.

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0: Control, United 2734, level 330, discretion, flight level 240, deviating left for weather.
1: United 2734 radar contact, descend to flight level 240. And that when clear of the weather, direct to Uloga. At Uloga, descend via Mesca 1 Alpha, expect dial X-ray runway 11 right.
0: Okay, when deviating, complete deviating, it's direct to Doxa. Uloga. It's Oscar Lima Alpha Victor Alpha.
1: You got it this first time. You're from Lima Oscar Golf Alpha Uloga, and descend to flight level 240, United 2734.
0: Hi, United 2734. Direct to Lova and flight level 240. When that is deviating, I will let you know.
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2: 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Good night. 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
2: Oasia 2063, well, Hana Tower, good evening. Runway 11 right, wind calm, clear to land.
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0: United 2734, contact Guadalajara approach on 119.3. Good night.
1: Guadalajara 19.3. United 2734, so.
0: Bye.
2: Kansas 063, are you going to gate number 4?
3: We're on gate 4, American 2063.
2: Okay, continue Echo 4, hold short of the ramp and contact 34.1. Have an excellent night.
3: Alright, Echo 4, short of the ramp of contact. You have a good night, American 2063.
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0: United 2734, descend to 1,000 feet, left turn 2, Olava cleared approach.
1: Okay, descend 1,000, left turn direct, Olava cleared approach, United 2734.

0: es 1321, descienda 12000.
1: United 734, vacate on at the end of the runway via Alpha 2. Alpha and short of Echo 4.
2: Get Alpha 2 Alpha short of Echo 4, United 2734. And what winds do you guys have for 2734?
1: United 2734, go ahead.
2: I'm just doing a wind.
1: Wind is calm, but now it's around 160 at 6.
2: Alright, we're showing like a direct 12 knots on the way down.

Climb, I'm the same, please review on the further advice, as 350 as final, the squad is 46, correction, 2641.

0: 527-35. Continue via Echo 5, Alpha and Alpha 3. Hold short of runway 29 on right.
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1: la derecha. United 5 Alpha, Alpha 3, 0-0-0.

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2: 5341, rampa horario 6433,
1: 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Es la palabra 270-240.
3: Buenos días, cercana 7246 Heavy. Se envía Exxon, 1 Bravo, QNH 30, decimal 15. Expectar el SX-ray 29 left and reduce 250 knots.
4: Roger, would you stand by the Exxon, 1 Bravo arrival, altimeter 3015, and we'll expect the ILS X-ray runway 29. Confirm for Canada 7246, do you want a
3: 30? Yes sir, slow down to 250 knots.
4: Okay, slowing down to 250 knots, Canada 7246.

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0: Air Canada 7246 Heavy, contact approach 119.3.
1: 119.3, Air Canada 7246. Approach, good morning. Air Canada 7246 is 15,300 feet direct flight.
2: Air Canada 7246 Heavy Radar, contact descent to 9,000 feet, cleared approach.
1: Descent to 9,000 feet, we clear the approach, Air Canada 7246.

0: Canal 724, take heavy plate, radar should be streaming at temperature 118 decimal 1.
1: 118 decimal 1, Air Canada 724. Tower Air Canada 7246 on the ILS X-ray, we are over platy.
2: Air Canada 7246, continue the approach, runway 29 or left.
1: Continue the approach, but 29 or left, Air Canada 7246.

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0: Aeroméxico 205, ¿se encuentra listo? 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
1: Aeroméxico 205, en el aire, 205, 205, 205, 205, 205, 205, 205, 205, 205, 205, 205, 205, 205, 205, 205, 205, 205, 205, 205, 205, 205, 205, 205, 205, 205, 205, 205, 205, 205, 205, 205, 205, 205, 205, 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205, 205, 205, 205, 205, 205, 205,

7247, text the wind is calm. Please for takeoff runway 29 on right when airborne contact departure 10 decimal 8. Have a nice flight.

0: 968, heavy, line up and wait, runway 29 right.
1: Line up and wait, runway 29 right, traffic at 968.
2: Una vez en esta frecuencia con NH30, decimal 22, información November.

0: for another 2346, we need 20 degrees to the right for weather.
1: Deviation approved, when able to fly direct to a premium, United States 346.
0: Deviation approved, and then direct to a premium, United States 2346.

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0: 99, runway 9 left, wind from 320 degrees with 7 knots, clear to land.
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0: Tower American 1830 is on final ILS 29 left.
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4: 4906, radar contact is
0: 830.
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6: we'll expect ILS X-ray runway 29 left. Muy formado, 2010,
2: 40, ruede a posición y mantener pista 29 derecha.
6: 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Pista
7: 29 derecha.
2: Muy buenas. American 1830, clear to land runway 29 left, moving from 3-1-0 degrees with 6 knots.
0: Volaris 5-0, clear to land, 29 left.
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8: Estoy a nivel de vuelo 2-3-0, volaris 5-0-2-4.

0: Skyway 4906, contact approach 119 at 13.
1: 193, Skyway 4906. Approach Skyway 4906, level 180, descending 12000, direct to Prince.
2: Skyway 4906, morning, radar contact, descend 10000, clear ILS X-ray 29 left.
1: Descend 10000, clear ILS X-ray 29 left, Skyway 4906.

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0: 297 heavy, runway 29 left, wind down, prepare takeoff, airborne contact departure 120, decimal 8.

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2: Roger, 6490650,
1: flight level 330. Skywest 4906 radar, contact
2: Flavia. Flavia, 6490650.

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1: United 727, radar contact. Clear to fly direct ladder, descend to 1-2000, QNH 3021, expect ILS X-ray runway 29 left.
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2: La 1083, prefiero cruzando umbral de 29 derecha. En pista 29 izquierda, viento calma, autorizado para aterrizar, vola 1083.
3: No izquierda, tras aterrizar, vola 1083.
4: 8, that flight level 240.
5: 27, checking in, passing 11 off at 12000, information Romeo.
0: Fly direct to Guadalajara, cancel arrival, direct to Guadalajara. And expect apron for ILS X-ray runway 29 left, descend to 13000. QNH 3021.
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1: 2727, runway 29 left, wind is calm, clear to land.
0: Clear to land, 29 left, United, 2727.

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1: Oye, WebJet 2278 for further descent, contact approach on 119.3.
0: Over to 119.3, Astra 2278. Approach WestJet 2278 at 13000, direct APRM requesting descent.
2: One dear WestJet 2278, radar counter, descent to 10,000 feet, 10,000, clear for the ILS Agro runway 29 left.
0: Descent to 10,000, cleared for the ILS runway at 29 left for WestJet 2278.

0: United 2727, back at the Alpha 10, full set of runway 29 right, traffic about roll.
1: United 2727, we'll begin Alpha 10, and we'll hold for 29.

0: 1-3-1, cruce pista 1-9 derecha y en alfa 11, terrestre 21-9. Polaris 1-3-1-1, cruce pista 2-9 derecha y en alfa 11, 21-9.
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1: Departure, United 2726, 7000, climbing 230, immediate right turn for wind shear.
0: United 2726, with air radar contact, on BNC, right turn heading 240, expect direct to facing.
1: Right turn 240, direct to facing, United 2726. Was that 040?
0: That's correct, increase your right to climb up in 10,000.
1: Climb 10,000, heading 040, United 2726.
0: Increase your rate of climb to 10,000, sir. Climb to flight level 230.
1: Roger, increase rate of climb to 230, heading 040.
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0: Recibido Viva 3155, descende y mantenga 1-2000 pies cuando posible directo X.
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0: Approach 2854.
1: Go ahead, sir.
0: Yeah, just looking at that weather over the field, is it already past the field or is it approaching it right now? And I'm assuming it's moving to the east.
1: The worst part is from the west of the station. It's now it's light rain on the station, and let me verify the wind.
0: Okay, thanks. And departure United 2726, wind shear on the departure end of 29. So that's why we need the immediate right turn.
1: Okay, that's sir. UA 3222, mantenga pista 29 derecha.
2: Hasta la próxima, mantenga 29 derecha.

0: Hospitales 1243, rebuscado 230.
1: Cena 230, Volaris 1243. Approach layer 2854.
0: Go ahead.
1: Yeah, we're painting a pretty ugly picture out here for the approach down the missed approach portion of the for the ILS there. So you guys had any departures apart from the one that had wind shear?
0: We have departures flare 2854 right now. It's not roughly 20. All departure request visual plan to the left, to the right correction, to the north of the station.
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0: 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QNH 3016, and expect ILS extra room with 29 left.
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